And that was Memphis' own Jimmy Lunsford with Holiday for Strings. Before that, it was the Four Vagabonds with I Can't Make Up My Mind. And Pete Johnson laid down the Barrel House Boogie for us before that. And you heard all right here on the Swing Shift Shuffle, 89.9 FM or WEVL.org. 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Nice and simple. Alrighty then, let's see what we got coming up in our next production run. Some Glenn Miller with a famous one from him, Stan Kenton, Benny Goodman, Fats Waller's gonna give us some Black Raspberry Jam, a little instrumental with commentary. But first, the Dorsey Brothers are gonna start us off with Amapola.

us some samples here to get a gift of light jam here, something like that. I don't know what it is. I got mine. See, mine's black raspberry. Look out here, too. Yes, yes. Wait a minute now. Here's me. I'm getting mine now.

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1: And thank you, Nancy, by the way. And before that announcement, we heard from Glenn Miller and his orchestra with the Chattanooga Choo Choo, the world's first gold record. Literally, Bluebird, or was it RCA? It was either Bluebird or RCA. They spray painted a record gold and gave it to him because it had sold so many copies. And I don't remember what the number was. There wasn't a standard set for gold records, but he had sold so many, so the record company painted one gold and gave it to him. Before that, we heard from Stan Kenton with La Comparsita and Benny Goodman with I Can't Love You Any More Than I Do. And you heard all right here on the Swing Shift Shuffle, 89.9 FM or WEVL.org. Whichever way you're listening, glad to have you here. Coming up in the next run, some Lionel Hampton, Louis Armstrong, Duke Ellington, Cab Calloway with Get Along, but first, Artie Shaw is going to start us off with Frenesy.

to get from here to yonder. 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
1: And before that announcement, we heard from Lionel Hampton doing a number called Boogie for Two Fingers. Louis Armstrong before that with I Can't Give You Anything But Love. That was from a movie called Reveille with Beverly. I think it was 1943 that was released. Duke Ellington before that with Uptown Downbeat. And you heard All Right Here on the Swing Shift Shuffle, 89.9 FM or WEVL.org. All right, I'm going to see if I can squeeze all these in our last run here. Some Sammy Kaye, the Casa Loma Orchestra, Lena Horne, Woody Herman with 125th Street Prophet, but first, Ella Fitzgerald and Bing Crosby. Tell us about Istanbul, not Constantinople.

0: And that was, who was that? That was Sammy Kay and Sentimental Journey. Before that, we heard from the Casa Loma Orchestra with Rose of the Rio Grande and Lena Horne before that with Love Me a Little Little. And you heard it all right here on the Swing Shift Shuffle, 89.9 FM or WEVL.org. Hope you enjoyed this night's program. I've enjoyed bringing it to you. I'm just waiting around for the whistle to blow. It should go off any moment now, and there you go. There it is. Head on over the time clock and punch out. And as we leave the factory this evening, the signs read as follows. On curves ahead, remember, Sonny, that rabbit's foot didn't save the bunny. Safety tips from the advertising executives of yesteryear right here on the Swing Shift Shuffle. I'm going to leave you with Ambrose and his orchestra with their version of Lazy Bones.
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0: Thank you, Dorothy. Be sure and join us again next week for another edition of the Swing Shift Shuffle. And stay tuned to WEVL for more great music.

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And you're listening to the best of jazz here on Songs for My Father, WEVL Memphis. Double treat right here, as you have heard, Ella Fitzgerald, Louis Armstrong, entitled Ella and Louis with April in Paris. Also back to back, Thelonious Monk with Joe Turner in Paris. And from that we gave you Around Midnight, with Thelonious Monk, and The Wedding Boogie with Joe Turner piano. And from Memphis we gave you a little bit of In a Mellow Tone, and that's the Harmonica Cat himself, Mr. Billy Gibson, entitled Billy Gibson in a Mellow Tone. And started off with Family Dinner Volume 2, that's Snarky Puppy. And we featured Malero, that's Susanna Baca, and Charles Hunter. And started off with also Memphis Only, the one, Miss Wendy Moten, from the Timeless Collection. Wendy Moten sings Richard Whiting, and from that we featured My Ideal. As we continue on with more songs from my father, I'm Joyce Cobb. Be with you to the next hour on WEVL Memphis.

less than to give your friend your best. There's much more story that I could tell to make

0: If you're looking for the best all-you-can-eat buffet in town for only $1.99, come to Big Ed's Chow House. 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If you're looking for tender brisket and succulent ribs, come to Big Ed's Chow House. But if you're looking for Big Ed, don't come to Big Ed's Chow House. 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And the sad part is it all could have been detected early with a simple test, but Big Ed didn't get it.
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And you're listening to Songs for Our Father right here on WEVL, Best of Jazz with Diversatonic. That's Bill Easley, Memphis-owned, homegrown, somewhat. And wish him well up in East Coast, that's New Jersey. Also, we went back to the family dinner as Volume 2 was Snarky Puppy. And from it, we gave you Laura Vula and Michelle Willis with Sing to the Moon. And Gregory Porter, Nat Cole, not King Cole, and me. And from that, we gave you the... what did we do? I forgot what we played on that one. It was a great one, too. When Love Was King. What a great piece of work that is. And came back to Memphis. That's J.T. Page with Olivia's Dance. And from that, we gave you The House of Jade and Nefertiti, featuring Pat Register and many others. We play Memphis WEVL always. And also Nina Simone with the Jazz Has Played in an Exclusive Side Street Club is the name of the collection. And from that we gave you Don't Smoke in Bed. Good advice. Went back to Michigan. Gentleman from the Grand Rapids area, Kristen House, from the 10 Yards, and from that we gave you Here's That Rainy Day. So many songs, so little time here as we continue with Songs for My Father on WEVL Memphis.

street. Instead of time when you weep, you gotta be on it, you gotta be strong. The time is here, trust your life to your ear. Don't wait for no one, don't have to grow one, because the moment is the place where it happens, and there's no one who can help you get straight. This monk had a way of being out of his day, ahead of his time, not in the same rhyme with other guys. 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He knew the answer, the time to dance it. He knew you can't back up the moment and take it with you on the road, so now is the time.

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Don't wait for no one, they'll have to grow one, because the moment is the place where it happens, and there's no one who can help you get straight. 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He knew the answer, the time that there's

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And you've been listening to Songs for My Father, Songs for My Father, right here on WEVL Memphis for Jazz Lovers Only. And the lady's name is Salvant, Cecile Salvant, with Aaron Dowell on piano. Great job on that. And, of course, rooted from the roots of the red clay, Memphis-owned, homegrown Calvin Newborn, rest in peace, with Newborn Blues. And that is the title of the CD also. Back to back with Dr. Herman Green and the Best of the Green Machine. And from that we gave you Earth Mother. And that's Richard Cushing of the

whole segment with Saint, not Saints, but Slide L. That's a Sam Shute original, and that's all taken from Progresso, Tony Thomas, Tommy Leonardo, and Sam Shute. Gonna ease out, wishing you a great April, and hope it's in Paris with Kurt Elling. Boy, what a dream.

right, we just heard Ruby D. I'm going to put a watch on you, The Shades of Jade. Before that, Why Does It Feel So Right, Doing Wrong, Big Brown and the Gamblers with My Testament. We started the show off with the Orlans, Don't You Want My Lovin'. All right, it's 14 after the hour here at WEVL Memphis 89.9 FM or WEVL.org. My name's Eric, and you're tuned in the Basement, where a couple times a week we bring you a couple hours of soul and R&B. 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
1: I'm just a down home girl. 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And we heard the Bronzettes, Hot Spot before that. 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All right. Let's get back to it and hear one from Zena Foster. Make It Me.

AFO Executives. Money. That's what I want. The Moretz before that with Your Kind Ain't No Good. Cookie Jackson, Try Love. And we heard Linda Martell and the Angelinos with The Things I Do For You. All right, let's get back to it. This is one we've heard a few times over the years. It's a good one. It's Big Buddy Lucas. I Can't Go.

right, we just heard Deacon Brown versus the Devil by the Holidays. Fabulous Playboys before that with Honky Tonk Woman. Garnet Mims, Look Away. We heard Big Buddy Lucas, I Can't Go before that. All right, I've got about 9 minutes before the top of the hour here at WEVL Memphis 89.9 FM or WEVL.org. My name's Eric, and you're tuned in the basement, where a couple times a week we bring you a couple hours of soul and R&B. And right now we're going to hear a Detroit artist connected to Memphis. He did a lot of songs that were written by folks like Don Bryant, and he had records produced by Willie Mitchell. But he's a Detroit guy, and this is a song of his called I Want You to Have Everything.

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1: 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Please forgive me. Say something, girl. Say something.
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It Sounds Like My Baby. That was Ellie Greenwich. Swans. Don't Start That Again. Aaron Marie Adams, That's the Way to Get Along. We heard Margie Hendrix doing Jim Dandy. All right, let's get back to it and hear one from Little Jerry Williams. Just What Do You Plan to Do About It?

Rockin' Pneumonia, that was the Charmaines. Joe Stubbs before that with Keep On Loving Me, Juanita Noon, Nixon. Not Noon, Juanita Nixon, Stop Knockin'. And Irma, sister of Aretha Franklin, with I Don't Want No Mama's Boy. All right, it's 18 after the hour here at WEVL Memphis, 89.9 FM or WEVL.org. My name's Eric, and you're tuned in the basement, where a couple times a week we bring you a couple hours of soul and R&B. And right now, we're going to hear one from Anna King, You Don't Love Me.

All right, we just heard the Olympics, mine exclusively. Heard them blues from Billy Poole before that. The L.A. Untouchables with Money Man. Heard Ralph Oopsie Williams, I Need Your Love. And before that was the Sapphires, An Evil One. All right, 33 after the hour here at WEVL Memphis, 89.9 FM or WEVL.org. And this is Kenny Dana, Hurricane.

0: You Got the Love.
1: That was Little Rose Little. And before that, we heard David Porter, Can't See You When I Want To. Candy from the Astors. Heard JT Rhythm, My Sweet Baby. Clarence Paul, Baby, Don't You Leave For Me. And Ms. Barbara Lynn with Can't Buy My Love. All right, we've got time for a couple, few more. So let's get back to it. Hear one from Little Hank.

0: Me? I started smoking when I was 13. I always thought when the time came, I could quit. No problem. Then at 28, I tried to go cold turkey, and I found out how hard it really was. I made it all day without a smoke. Right until I met up with the guys. But I learned something that night. In fact, every time I tried to quit, there were more than a few. I learned a little more about what worked and what didn't work for me. And when I realized that I wasn't alone, that most people don't quit on their first or second attempt, I knew there was still hope. Today, I'm an ex-smoker. My only advice is to never, ever give up trying to quit.
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2: All right, we last heard the Marquise and Banana Juice. All right, that's going to do it. Hope you enjoyed listening. Certainly enjoyed playing them for you, and we'll do it again next week, Memphis.

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All right. Hey, y'all. This is the River City Reveille coming to you here on WEVL Memphis. I'm Melanie, your host, and we are just getting the show started today. We just closed out that set with Miss June Christie from 1954 doing Something Cool. Before that, we heard Memphis's own and WEVL's own Joyce Cobb doing Memphis in June. And we started the show today with Willie, as we always do. And today we heard Willie do Stormy Weather. All right, here on WEVL Memphis. I will be here with you for the next couple of hours and got all sorts of good stuff lined up for you, so stick around. We're going to get this next set started with one from Sid Selvidge.

All right, closing out that set right there with Steve Goodman, going back to 1969. His album Rock, Salt, and Nails, we heard the title track. And a lot of people have covered that song, but that, I think, is a really, really great version. And before that, we heard from Mary Gaucher from her 2008 album, Different Kind of Gone. The album Genesis, we heard the song Different Kind of Gone. And we started that set with Sid Selvage from his Little Bit of Rain album. We heard Do I Ever Cross Your Mind? All right, here on WEVL Memphis. Gonna go next to some live Muddy Waters, recorded in Paris in 1972. And we're going to hear his introduction, and then we'll go to the song County Jail right here on WEVL Memphis.

All right. Closing out right there with Mavis Staples. Can you get to that? That's from her One True Vine album from 2013. And before that, we heard B.B. King doing She's Dynamite. And we started that set with Muddy Waters, recorded live in Paris, France in 1972. We heard County Jail. All right, here on WEVL Memphis on this show, the River City Reveille. 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All right, we are going to go now to our album feature for today, and we are going to hear from the Mountain Grass Unit. Heard these guys for the first time a couple weeks ago down in Oxford at Double Decker, and this album is Best of Summer 2025. We're going to hear Side B, and I will, as I always do, post a picture of that album artwork on the River City Reveille Instagram. But here is a little bluegrass for your morning.

Y'all still with us out there? Got a little hot in this room, didn't it? Just a little bit. And we're spread apart here. Y'all are...

message. We closed out that set with our album feature today. It was Mountain Grass Unit Best of Summer 2025 Live. We heard Side B, Bluebirds Are Singing for Me, Sitting on Top of the World, Either End, and John Hardy. All right, here on WEVL Memphis. We are at about the halfway point, so y'all stick around another hour of great music coming your way. I'm going to start this next set with one from Van Morrison from his Back on Top album right here on WEVL Memphis.

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1: All right. Before that message, we closed out that set from Sheryl Crow, her self-titled album going back to 1996. We heard one called Ordinary Morning. And staying in the 90s before Sheryl Crow, we heard from Whiskey Town, 1997 album Stranger's Almanac. We heard 16 Days. And to start that last set, we had Van Morrison from the album Back on Top. Again, a whole set of 90s music from 1999. Van Morrison reminds me of you. All right, here on WEVL Memphis. We are going to go now. Let's see. We are going to go to do one for Schlitz Beer, which just ceased operations. I think it was the longest running in Milwaukee, and we are going to hear a version of what made Milwaukee famous, but maybe not the version you think. This is the Dale McCurry Band doing what made Milwaukee famous here on WEVL Memphis.

All right, closing out that set right there with Sam Morrow from his album Concrete and Mud. We heard one called Mississippi River. Before that, we heard from Chatham County Line, their album 4 from 2008. We heard one called She. And in honor of Schlitz and 177 years of beer making, we heard What Made Milwaukee Famous. And we heard a version done by Dale McCurry from his album A Deeper Shade of Blue from 1993. All right, here on WEVL Memphis. Gonna go to one now from Greg Brown. This one's called Blue Car here on WEVL Memphis.

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All right. Before that message, we closed it out with Bonnie Raitt doing one called Bluebird. Before that, we heard Ryan Bingham do Snowfalls in June. Ruthie Foster did her take on Stapleton's What Are You Listening To? And we started that set with Greg Brown doing one called Blue Car. You are hearing it all right here on the River City Reveille on WEVL Memphis. 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All right, y'all. I'm quickly running out of time, but we're gonna keep it going and hear one from David Allen Coe, recently passed away.

All right, y'all, closing out that last set with Shooter Jennings doing Rhinestone Eyes. Before that, Billy Joe Shaver, If You Don't Love Jesus, Go to Hell. And David Allan Coe did Long-Haired Redneck. Here on WEVL Memphis. And I'm out of time, y'all, so thank you for listening, as always. Got time to leave you with just one more, and it is from Tower of Power with a great message. You ought to be having fun. Thanks for listening. Stay tuned to WEVL all the time.

Good morning. My name is Virginia, and you're listening to the Memphis Mystery Train. So far this morning, we started with Jim Ford and Making My Way to L.A., followed by Chicano Batman and Freedom is Free, and that was Mac DeMarco with Just to Put Me Down. Next up, I've got Daryl Ron and Silent Acknowledgement on WEVL.

All right, started that set with Daryl Ron and Silent Acknowledgement, followed by Side Saddle and Dog in the Night, Rainbow Gems with Amethyst Petals, and then a lovely one from Biff Rose with Fill Your Heart with Love. I haven't played that one in a long time. Next up, I've got Some Bright Morning by a name I can't pronounce. Enjoy.

And that, my friends, was the I Don't Cares with Dance to the Fight, preceded by Procol Harum and She Wandered Through the Garden Fence. Sometimes we just need some lovely guitar, and that was Rosina de la Vencia with Asa Branca, and we started off with King Tuff and Lady. You're listening to the Memphis Mystery Train. I'm here until 10 a.m., and next up, let's do... What is this song called? A Whole Pot of Jelly. And there it goes.

had to swallow my breakfast real quick. That was Sigun Buckner and his revolution with La La La, preceded by Wilco and Whole Love. Mac DeMarco with 2021-0621. It started with Pete Wingfield and a whole pot of jelly for a little slice of toast. My name is Virginia, and you're listening to the Memphis Mystery Train. Next up, I've got a song I had never heard before. This is Thunderclap Newman. There's a great show on Netflix with Zach Galifianakis called This is a Gardening Show, and this is the theme, and the song is called Something in the Air on WEVL.

That was Parquet Courts with Watching Strangers Smile. Before that, Coco Hames and When You Said Goodbye. Led Zeppelin with The Crunge and started off with Thunderclap Newman and Something in the Air. You're listening to the Memphis Mystery Train, and after this quick message, we'll have Twisted Teens and Peekaboo Hand on WEVL.

time of year that the box turtle can be seen wandering about the land in search of food and a mate. Why not do a favor for a hard-shelled friend? Stop and carry the turtle to safety if you see it trying to cross a busy road. Turtles devour many harmful insects, and they're a gardener's friend. I reckon so.

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Ooh, never will.

These breaks come so fast sometimes. We're just kind of grooving here in the studio, and then all of a sudden, it's time to be back. We started that one with Twisted Teens and Peekaboo Hand, followed by O.V. Wright and Can't Shake Loose, The Virgins with Rich Girls, Shannon and the Clams with The Boy, and that last one was David Kilgore and A Change in the Weather. My name is Virginia. We've got about half an hour of the Mystery Train left today, and next up, I'm going to do Winter McQuinn and Red Wool on WEVL.

I like to throw some Herb Alpert in there every now and then, and that was Tangerine. Before that, Karen Dalton and In My Own Dream. Stephen Van Betten with the adorable Surrounded by All These Beautiful People I Love, and we started off with Heat Miser and Rest My Head Against the Wall. My name is Virginia, and I've got time for just a handful more. Next, this is The Pool with Jamaica Running on WEVL.

And just like that, we are finished for the day. Fun little last set there. Always love to squeeze some Captain Beefheart in. That last one was Abba Zaba. Before that, Brenton Wood and A Little Bit of Love. And started with Steve Riley and the Mamou Playboys with A Corner Post. I hope you've enjoyed today's show. The playlist will be up soon. Stay tuned to WEVL Memphis all day.

0: From E-Town Hall in the foothills of the Rocky Mountains, it's E-Town with this week's guests from Boulder, Colorado, Daniel Rodriguez, Grammy Award-winning quintet, the Infamous String Dusters, and a very special interview guest. I'm Helen Forster. Right now, join me in welcoming our host, Nick Forster.
1: Thank you, Ellen. Thanks, everybody. Welcome to E-Town Hall. It's going to be fun. You know, people sometimes ask about the sound of Colorado music. Is there a sound of Colorado, and is it John Denver or the Dirt Band or Dan Fogelberg or Bluegrass? This week, we're going to explore that. I don't think we're going to answer that question, but we'll explore it with a couple of Colorado-centric musicians. Daniel Rodriguez, he became known around here as the frontman for the popular band Elephant Revival. He went out on his own and released, I think, 3 records of original songs. He's here to play some songs from his latest, which is called Harboring Pearls. He'll be out in a little bit. The Infamous String Dusters, 3/5 Colorado band. I guess the roots of the band started at Berklee College of Music in Boston, migrated to Nashville, and eventually emerged as the String Dusters 20 years ago. They went on to win all the prizes. They won the IBMA Song of the Year, Emerging Artist of the Year, Album of the Year, and they've won a Grammy Award. They were off to a very good start, and they kept pushing and growing and expanding and working hard. I'm pretty sure they've released maybe 16 albums over the last 20 years, plus some EPs and live records. They started out as a very sort of distinctive young bluegrass band, and they just kept pushing. Now they got all kinds of production, and boy, the folks on the radio are going to be amazed by their light show today. They're doing great, and we're glad to have them back. I want to just remind everybody, because in case you're wondering, there's all kinds of bands out there, but these guys can pick, and they can sing. As I mentioned, 3 of them live here in Colorado now. They have a new record celebrating 20 years as a band. It's called 2020. It's 20 new songs, 20 years. Please welcome back to E-Town, the Infamous String Dusters.

0: Good to see everyone.
1: Y'all ready?
2: Sure.
3: Yeah.

0: infamous String Dusters back at E-Town. So cool. Good to see you guys.
1: Good to be seeing you.
2: Good to see you, too.
0: Yeah, man. I think I've probably known you for all 20 years, probably. And congrats. 20 years is a long time to be in any kind of a relationship, let alone a band.
1: I mean, it's an ongoing process.
2: There's still time.
1: We renew our commitment every morning.
0: When you... Your vows, yeah.
3: Wouldn't that be great if a band like had to say vows?
0: I promise to make sure my instrument's in tune. I vow to clean up my mess on the bus.
4: Yes. Yeah.
0: Promise to show up in the hotel lobby on time. Yeah. I know that in Hot Rise, our commitment was for the summer, and that was like 40 years later. You know, we were still in a band. How long did you think it was going to last when you started?
3: How did we get through the winter?
0: Yeah.
3: It took a while, you know, to figure that out. The bluegrass world really revolves around the summer. But we made a date where we said we were going to quit all our side projects and do this full time. And I don't know that we thought much beyond that. When you're young and you're just picking, you're just in the moment. And
0: totally. We
3: knew we wanted to do this, but you don't really know where it's going to go or how long you'll be together. So you hope for the best and keep making that commitment every morning, apparently.
0: I like Andy Falco. You've got a commitment to remember the joy or something. What do you say right before the shows?
5: Yeah, remember the joy, which comes from something that David Bromberg said to me one time, which was he was talking about, I was doing this movie soundtrack that took place in Greenwich Village, you know, about the gaslight. They wanted to interview David, and I asked him if that'd be okay. He said, sure. And he said, you know, when they're making that movie about those old days in the village, tell them to remember the joy. We were having so much fun back then. We were, you know, they always depict it as this dark sort of, but he's like, man, we were having just so much fun playing music and everything. So kind of adopted that into our thing, which is just every night, just remember the joy.
0: Yeah. 20 songs, 20 years. That's an ambitious project. How did you begin it? Did you say, like, do we have to make 20 songs or we'll just...
6: You know, the main thing that we did differently on this record was we didn't really set an end date. So typically when you're making an album, you know when it's going to be done, and there are a lot of things that fall in line tracking back from that date. But we really wanted to focus on the songs, and we didn't necessarily have the 20 songs in mind. But as we started working on pre-production, there just was a lot of inspiration flowing. And then we'd come back for the next session, and guys had written more songs, and we wrote almost 50 new originals for this record.
0: Wow.
6: And trimmed it down to 20. And when that concept came into view, we thought it was really cool because it was sort of our way of saying, you know, we've been around. We don't have to have an 11-song album with two singles, you know, and we have these great fans that have helped sustain us. And so it was sort of a gift to the fans and a gift to ourselves, too. You know, we play so many shows that an album is always an infusion of live music into the show. So it was a really fun process, and it took a minute, but renewed those vows every morning, and we got through it. Man, so.
0: Well, we live in a new era now because we have Billy Strings, who's a bluegrass band that plays in an arena.
1: So, I've never heard of him.
0: Yeah, right. Well, his fans have never heard of you.
4: I know, it's so true.
0: Yes. No. Did I say that? He deserves better than that.
3: Watch yourself, Nick.
1: But they will eventually.
0: They will eventually,
1: we'll still be here.
0: Just hang in there. It's going to work out. What I mean is, what I was trying to say is that the world is now full of possibilities, and so for a band like yours, which has accomplished a lot, and you play a lot of big shows, I could imagine that, you know, you're getting to a place where you say, man, this is great, we're headlining all these festivals, we're playing these big rooms, and then, damn it, this guy's playing freaking arenas. Do we have to, like, aspire to that now? Is that something you have to aim towards? Or can you just, like, groove and be happy with what you're doing?
1: You can just groove and be happy with what you're doing.
0: Yeah. There you go.
5: You can't compare yourself to anybody, really. You just have to do your thing. And I think that's kind of I think that's what this is all about, is sort of the journey of making music together.
0: Yeah.
6: Sounds like maybe you aspire to play in those arenas, Nick. How's that going?
1: Hot Rods can still do it, man. Your time is just around the corner.
0: Well, listen, I also just want to mention that a lot of the songs on the new record are appropriately introspective for guys who've been together for a while and sort of life questions. And I mean, there's also songs about go to the bar and have some fun and dance on the moon, and there's fun in there too. But there's introspective songs about you know, maturation and life and life's questions. It's kind of cool.
6: I think one of the coolest things about music is that we live in a world where there is a lot of ageism, but experience serves you really well in music. And it doesn't have as much to do with how you play, but it has a lot to do with what you have to say. And so we're getting a little older, but we're putting that experience to use, and I think it's working out.
0: Yeah. Like I say, those songs are thoughtful and universal at a time where we all need to be thoughtful. We need to be kind to each other. We need to be paying attention. So good job. Let's get back to music. Welcome back, if you would, the infamous String Dusters.

0: infamous String Dusters. Travis Book on the bass. Andy Balco on guitar. Jeremy Garrett on the fiddle. Andy Hall on the dobro. Chris Pandolfi on the banjo. Their record is called 2020. They will be back to play a lot more music later on in the show.
1: Your visit to E-Town is made possible in part by the Scientific and Cultural Facilities District, or SCFD, one of the largest cultural funding mechanisms in the United States, supporting nearly 300 organizations in the greater Denver, Colorado area. 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

0: I'm Nick Forster. You are listening to Eat Down. The infamous String Dusters are going to be back to play some more music later on. And coming up, singer-songwriter Daniel Rodriguez is here. He's going to be out to play some songs from his latest record. This week, I'm very excited to share a conversation I had with a Buddhist monk from Texas, the venerable Bhikkhu Panyakara. He organized a walk for peace that started in Fort Worth, Texas. He and 18 other monks walked 2,300 miles, along with his dog, Aloka, over the course of 15 weeks, 120 days, through some very cold and wet weather until they arrived in Washington, D.C. in February of this year, in 2026. They did this to raise awareness for peace, inner peace, mindfulness. At a time when violence and discrimination were running rampant in our country, they made this journey to remind us all that we have a choice in how we show up in the world. It didn't all go well. Outside of Houston, their escort vehicle was hit by a truck. Two monks were injured. One had his leg amputated. They eventually arrived. They made a statement. They got noticed. They had big crowds when they came through towns. They got a lot of press, a lot of media attention. We're happy to share their story again with our audience. Here is my conversation with the venerable Bhikkhu Panyakara. We are honored here at E-Town to be able to welcome the venerable Bhikkhu Panyakara. Thank you so much for being with us.
1: Hi, Nick. Thank you so much for hosting me today.
0: Well, we want to help spread the word because I think what you started and what you intended was to raise awareness for the importance of being peaceful. And it's a spiritual practice. It starts internally, right?
1: Yes. Peace cannot begin without us coming back inside, right?
0: Yeah.
1: If we are looking for peace from the outside, then that would never happen. It's just going to be temporary, a moment of peace, but it won't last.
0: Yeah. And when you were thinking about launching this walk, which was such an incredible journey, did you imagine that just doing the walk as a statement would be enough to help people make the connection to internal peace?
1: Yes, Nick, I assume that because of when we walk, there will be people along the road will see us and then pause for a moment and stop.
0: Right.
1: Just being looking at the monks walking, that is when they can go back within. That's what I call is a peaceful moment when they willing to let go of everything and silently just watching the monks walking by looking and focus on their eyes.
0: Yeah. Were you able to leave anything behind or a way for people to contact you after you had left? Because I imagine when you walk through some of the towns and crowds gather, and they're very curious about what was that? What happened? Who were those people? How do we learn more about them?
1: Mainly, we just greet people along the road.
0: Yeah.
1: And then when there's special people in need, and we stop to do the blessing. But after that, we didn't leave any contact information whatsoever.
0: Yeah.
1: Basically, people just go online, look for the Walk for Pieces. That is how they connect with us after the walk.
0: I think it's interesting that you you also walked through Birmingham, Alabama, which was the site of walks that had taken place 60 years ago for civil rights. But as you passed through those places, spreading peace, it must have been especially important for you, knowing the history of those places.
1: It is sad for the history, but then history is already become a history. No one can change it. And for those who sacrificed their life for freedom and for peace, for us to live nowadays, holding on into all those anger and hatred won't do anything better for of us nor them. So in order for us to pay gratitude towards our ancestor and for those people who have sacrificed their life, we should let go and carry on their message to live happily and peacefully with everyone else nowadays to spread love and kindness and peace and compassion. So that way we can free them as well, because holding on is nothing good at all.
0: Yeah. What you're saying is that the message of peace is universal, and it's not about politics and it's not about religion. Those are two things that can divide people and make people feel like they're not connected to each other. You've talked a little bit about how you can help people have a more peaceful day?
1: People have been living with the past and the future a lot. Right? That is why we cannot have a peaceful moment here and now.
0: Yeah.
1: And our message is to ask everyone to stay focused, come back. Don't follow the past, don't follow the future. Just be mindful on each and every breath right now, because we are all breathing to survive.
0: Mm-hmm.
1: Instead of just breathe to survive, now we add awareness to each and every breath. Knowing there's a breath going in, knowing there's a breath going out, and be mindful on our thoughts when it's popping up. Just observe that thought, acknowledge that thought, and then come back with the breathing. And if we hear any noise, any sound, just observe that sound, that noise, acknowledge that, come back with the breathing. Any type of sensation on this body, we just observe that, acknowledge that, and come back to the breathing. That is the basic step for us to train our mind to stay focused in this present moment.
0: Yeah.
1: We don't have that habit yet. That is why we need to train us to go back, just like training the baby.
0: Yeah, that's why it's called a practice. You've also suggested that people begin their day by writing an affirmation, just saying, today is my peaceful day, right?
1: Yes, Nick. So when we have the mind thinking of all those words and then the hand writing it out, the mind and the hand is pairing together. So that will make the message even more stronger.
0: Yeah.
1: And then after that, we use the eyes to read it over and over, pairing the eyes and the mind together, and then the mouth to read it out loud, pairing the mouth and the mind together. With all that, it will help us, it will support us throughout the day. And then that message reminds us, oh, today is going to be my peaceful day. So I shouldn't follow this thought. I shouldn't say that. I shouldn't do this.
0: Mm-hmm.
1: So that is how we support ourselves every day. That is how we stay out from trouble.
0: It's a choice, ultimately, that we have with each breath, right?
1: Right, right.
0: Well, you know what I have to say is that we're living in a time where this message is so important. There is so much conflict. There is so much disagreement.
1: Mm-hmm.
0: There is so much division, and I just have to say thank you for having the courage and the determination to gather the monks together and to have that beautiful walk and to raise awareness for peace and for spiritual health and breathing and being present. Those are such important messages right now, especially. So thank you for doing that. Thank you for spreading that message. And thank you also for sharing your wisdom and your experience with us and all of us here at E-Town.
1: Thank you for giving me a chance to share.
0: That's the Venerable Bhikkhu Panyakara, Vice President of the Fort Worth Buddhist Temple. Thanks so much for being a part of E-Town. Very inspiring stuff. I'm Nick Forster. You're listening to E-Town. The Infamous String Dusters are going to be back to play some more music later on in the show. Right now, what's coming up? Daniel Rodriguez grew up in a little town in Connecticut. He found his way to Colorado, where he formed a successful band called Elephant Revival, a band that also started around 20 years ago. They did all the things. They did tours, and they recorded, and they were very successful. Daniel went out on his own. He started releasing records of original songs, and that trend has continued. His latest record was recorded outside of Woodstock, New York, with the help from his pal, Wesley Schultz of the Lumineers. Daniel is busy touring and writing, and we're very happy to welcome him back to E-Town to present yet another side of Colorado music. Please help me welcome back to E-Town, Daniel Rodriguez.
2: Thank you, Nick. The E-Town feels like home to me, so it's nice to be home. Here's a song called El Dorado.

What a cool band. My friend Wesley Schultz, he's the lead singer and main songwriter in the Lumineers. He fell in love with my Heartbreak records, which I made a couple of those, which they're easy to make if you're heartbroken. Yeah. But it came, you know, time to make a record with him, and, you know, I wasn't necessarily heartbroken anymore. And he was like, hey, man, I want to make some of those Heartbreak songs. And I was like, I don't really know. I think I'm over that. Let's make some new stuff. He's like, no, we got to do a couple. And I was like, well, if we do one, can we make it like a graduation, like everyone's graduating from it? So that's what we did. We wrote a song called Graduation.

0: Right. Welcome back, Daniel Rodriguez. Good to have you back at E-Town.
1: Nice to be back here.
0: Yeah. So you made this record out in Woodstock with Wesley Schultz, and you traveled back east, which is where you come from. You're from Connecticut originally.
1: Yeah.
0: When you're in there in the Catskills and hanging out in the woods and the trees, all that stuff, did it feel like home, or have you been here long enough to where it felt foreign?
1: You know, Connecticut, where I grew up, is basically like the suburbs of New York. So the woods are pretty continuous, and it did feel a lot like where I grew up.
0: Yeah, it's cool. Well, it's interesting. Every time you're on the show, I always do the same thing, which is I think I'm going to go look online and I'm going to see what recent interviews and just learn about you and learn about what's the latest stuff. And it's always terrifying because the other Daniel Rodriguez's who show up who are not you are like MMA fighters and tattoo covered. I mean, there's like a lot of...
1: There are, yeah.
0: They're out there and they're not much like you.
1: Yeah, are there any other Nick Forresters?
0: Maybe.
1: Yeah.
0: I've never Googled myself, but no, I don't think. I know all there is to know about me.
1: You lucked out. I don't think there are.
0: There might be. I'm sure there are. I want to just ask you about working with Wesley Schultz, because you mentioned he's the lead singer and the main songwriter in the Lumineers, so he's a rock star. He plays big rooms. And when you're making a record, it's kind of a tender thing. You know, you're exposing yourself and you're... I mean, you're not exposing yourself.
1: Well...
0: Or you maybe are. People make records in different ways. What I mean is you're vulnerable. And you have to be, because as a songwriter. And so do you feel like because he's famous, his views kind of carry the moment, or was it pretty evenly collaborative?
1: It was pretty even. We've been friends for a while, and so a lot of those walls have been knocked down. And we had done quite a bit of writing at his house. And a lot of wine drinking, too. Yeah. So we felt very comfortable around each other. And you know, there was some pushback from me and pushback from him on certain things. And it was kind of nice to build that trust. It's not like we have any animosity towards each other. It's just artistically, I have to push back on this.
0: It's hard to measure success these days in the world of music. It's like, used to be, well, like I've sold this many records, but nobody buys records anymore. So it's sort of... hard to know exactly how it's going. I guess ticket sales and how many, you know, Instagram followers you have, or what's the deal?
1: What is the deal? You tell me. I don't know. You know, it's a tough cookie to crack, but, you know, we're cracking it.
0: And, yeah.
1: You know, you just got to follow whatever different shape tides come in. And so, you know, if I have to go on Instagram and say, hi, this is Daniel Rodriguez, I... just letting you know that I'm eating eggs right now. then we'll do it.
0: Well, it's also true what the String Dusters were saying, which is it's about being in the moment with the people you're making music with and following your muse and giving it all you got and inviting the joy and the mystery.
1: Yeah.
0: And you're good at that.
1: You know, I'm a mysterious guy.
0: Yeah. Well, also, we're lucky to have... couple of the guys in our house band. So Kevin and Zach are guys that are also in your band.
1: Yeah, they're wonderful people and wonderful musicians.
0: Yeah, so traveling, again, it makes a big difference who you're traveling with. Yeah.
1: That is 90% of it.
0: Well, we're all getting along so far. So should we play some more music?
1: Let's do it.
0: Yeah, okay. Welcome back, if you would, Daniel Rodriguez.

0: Hey, that's Colorado's own Daniel Rodriguez. Along with Kevin Matthews on the drums, Zach Jackson on the bass, Adam Bodine on the keys, Helen Forster singing harmony. Daniel Rodriguez, his latest is called Harboring Pearls. It's out there, you can find it. Daniel Rodriguez.
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Okay. 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I want to say hello to folks who are listening to E-Town right now on stations like KDNK, 88.1 FM over in Carbondale, Colorado. Thanks for tuning in on WETS in Johnson City, Tennessee, Eastern Tennessee State. Thanks for listening to E-Town. And on KCHU in Valdez, Alaska. Thanks for listening up there. We appreciate it. As always, if you'd like more information about any of our guests, you want to find out how to get tickets to a live show, or find out exactly what everybody is wearing today, all of that stuff is available online at etown.org. And so much more. We have a ton of videos on our YouTube channel. We have the show available, obviously, as a podcast on all of your podcast dispensaries. I don't think we've actually solved the mystery this week about what the musical blueprint is for Colorado, what's the Colorado musical sound is, but we've heard some great songs, and we're going to continue that trend. And we also really enjoyed our conversation with that righteous monk. I am serious about the fact that that walk for peace was really cool. And it's important to remember that we can walk towards peace and love. We can include a love of country. We can love all of our neighbors if we think about it, especially when we remember that we're all really wanting similar things. Health and safety for our families, freedom to express ourselves, dignified work that sustains us, clean air and water. It's pretty simple, and we all share that stuff. So I appreciate what they were doing. Appreciate what those monks were trying to remind us, all of us, really, to be thoughtful around those things. And now, as I said before, remember when I said these guys can pick? I meant it. Would you please help me welcome back the infamous String Dusters?

0: right, let's get the E-tones back up here for a number.
1: Get those Keening E-tones. Ketones.

The infamous String Dusters. Travis Buck on the bass and vocals. Andy Falco, guitar and vocals. Jeremy Garrett on the fiddle. Andy Hall, they're all singing. Chris Pandolfi, banjo and vocals. Their new record is called 2020. Hey, we've got one more song to do. I want to thank everybody for being on the show. And we've got a special sing-along number for you all. I think you're going to enjoy this. I want to thank all our guests. Thanks to the infamous String Dusters for coming. 3/5 of them from here in Colorado. One from New York, one from North Carolina. And, of course, Daniel Rodriguez from right here. I want to thank the venerable Bhikkhu Anyakara and all the monks who marched from Fort Worth, Texas to Washington, D.C., 2,300 miles. Such a journey for peace. Thank you for doing that. I want to thank, of course, the house band, the E-Tones, and Helen Forster, and all of our staff and volunteers. Please check it out online if you want to learn more. But we are going to do one more song. There are a lot of stories these days about men who have been caught acting poorly. Not the best kind of men. Maybe women should drive for a little while. We'll see. I just think something's got to change. This song will help us figure that out. I am Nick Forster. I hope you can be with us next week right here.

later, he says, with the maturity of a seasoned musician. So let's hear what he did to Ledbetter Heights. This is Kenny Wayne Shepherd, Ledbetter Heights, the 30th anniversary session. And it's actually over an hour, so we won't be able to hear the whole thing, but we'll play as much of it as we can right here on WEVL Memphis.

And that was Joe Stampley, Every Day I Have to Cry Some. Heard from Jim Reeves doing Yonder Comes a Sucker, and we started today's Back to the Country with Loretta Lynn, I Wanna Be Free. And here's one from John Anderson.

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And there was Bobby Gentry, Ode to Billy Joe. This isn't quite the 3rd of June, but close enough, I guess. And we heard from Margo Price doing Shotgun Willie, and John Anderson started that set with Seminole Wind. And here's one from Johnny Bush.

A young cowboy named Billy Joe grew restless on the farm. A boy filled with wanderlust who really meant no harm. He changed his clothes and shined his boots and combed his dark hair down. And his mother cried as he walked out, "Don't take your guns to town, son. Leave your guns at home, Bill. Don't take your guns to town."

And there's Johnny Cash, Don't Take Your Guns to Town. Porter Wagoner before that did The Cold Hard Facts of Life, and we started that set with Johnny Bush with Sounds of a Heartache, his friend Willie Nelson playing guitar on that one. And this is Ken with you for Back to the Country here on Volunteer Radio. We're going to hear next from Jimmy Martin. Bobby and Sonny Osborne are going to help out on this one. That's How I Can Count on You.

All right, well, that was Marty Stewart, Last Train Done Gone Down. And we heard from Mark Chestnut, his hit from 1995, Going Through the Big D. And we started off with Jimmy Martin and the Sonny Moulton Boys, featuring Bobby and Sonny Osborne. That's How I Can Count on You. And this is Ken with you for Back to the Country. 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All right, well, we're going to carry on with some more country music for you. Let's do this one for Marty Robbins.

And there's pretty Miss Norma Jean, her cover of Webb Pierce's Slowly. And we heard from Merle Haggard doing Is This the Beginning of the End? And Marty Robbins started that set with Big Iron. All right, here on Volunteer Radio and Back to the Country. We're going to hear from Roger Miller and from Red Solvine in this set. And we're going to start off with Carl Shiflett and Big Country Show.

Yes, indeed. It takes all kinds to make a world. That is Roger Miller. Red Sovine before that did Truck Driving Son of a Gun. And we started with Carl Shiflett and Big Country Show, You're Gonna Miss Me When I'm Gone. And here's Vern Gosden on Volunteer Radio, FM 89.9.

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And those are the Morris Brothers doing Let Me Be Your Salty Dog. The Queen of Country Music before that, Kitty Wells, A Wedding Ring Ago. And we started with Vern Gosden with Chiseled in Stone. You're hearing it all right here. I'm Back to the Country Volunteer Radio. Here's one from Lacey J. Dalton.

When God Dips His Love in My Heart, that is Red Foley. And we heard from Roy Acuff, going back to 1953 with the Sunshine Special. And Lacey J. Dalton started that set for us with 16th Avenue. And you're hearing it all right here on Back to the Country with Ken Volunteer Radio. Have about 50 more minutes to go in today's show. Thanks so much for joining me. Let's do one next from Patsy.

I got a hole in my pocket. Those are the Poodles, and that is from their 1993 Unleashed CD. And a big thanks to Cousin Lynn, the host of WHRB's Hillbilly at Harvard, who was good enough to send me that CD so I could play it for you. We heard from Roy Dresky, his big hit from 1960, Another, and we started with Patsy Cline on the Honky Tonk Merry-Go-Round. All right, here on Volunteer Radio, we're going to hear next from the Statler Brothers.

All right, the Swamp Woman Blues, and that is Smiley Burnett. If you're a fan of old westerns, you may remember Smiley for his many roles as a sidekick to folks like Gene Autry and Roy Rogers. He also was a singer and a songwriter, wrote more than 400 songs, including that one, the Swamp Woman Blues. And Smiley was inducted back in the early 70s, a few years after his death, into the Nashville Songwriters Hall of Fame. And before Smiley Burnett, we heard from Rodney Crowell doing I Couldn't Leave You If I Tried. And we started off with the Statler Brothers, a hit from 1965, Flowers on the Wall. And you're hearing it all right here on Volunteer Radio, FM 89.9. This is Ken with you for Back to the Country. And we're going to hear next from Loretta.

All right, well, we ended that set with Skeets McDonald doing Same Old Town. That's such a terrific song. He recorded that in 1961. Good to hear Johnny Paycheck doing the harmony vocal on that one. And we heard from Merle with The Bottle Let Me Down, and Loretta Lynn started us off You're Looking at Country. This is Ken with you for Back to the Country, and want to remind you that you are tuned to volunteer listener-supported WEVL. 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All right, we're going to hear next from Pam Tillis.

right, that's Marvin Odell. I don't think I want to know the rest. I was just trying to find the liner notes so I could tell you who was doing the fiddling, which I really enjoyed, but I don't know, I can't find him. And we heard from Stonewall Jackson doing a Wound Time Can Erase and started off with Pam Tillis, one called River and the Highway. All right, here on Volunteer Radio, we're going to hear next from the Sons of the Pioneers.

Start your engines. That's lovely. 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Yeah. Like that. Beautiful. 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Okay? Everybody ready?

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1: And muchas gracias, mi amigos. It's Thursday afternoon. You are in the clinic with the doctor. Same address, WEVL Memphis, and 89.9 on the FM dial. And we are streaming like we've never streamed before. It is summer in the River City, and it's getting humid. It's getting sweaty. And in this next set, we're just going to talk about summer in the city.

Landon Moore on the bass guitar, y'all. Yes, the one and only. And it's such an honor to have Mr. Steve Selvidge with us this evening, y'all. Give it up.

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We don't know exactly how to handle it when it comes up. 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And I have advice for all of us. 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And it sounds like what you're supposed to say when you have that kind of problem. It's called Mercy. Mercy. Mercy.

0: Mercy, mercy, mercy, mercy. Thank you.
1: And that was Cannonball Adderley Quintet live at the club. And if you go for a nice walk outside in Memphis these days, that heat's going to get you to say mercy, mercy, mercy. Started off, David Lindley, Do You Want to Dance? And if you're already sweaty, you might as well. The Lovin' Spoonful, Summer in the City. Memphis own Marcella and her lovers live from Memphis. Funkier than a mosquito's tweeter. Roy Rogers from Blues on the Range, Black Cat Moan. And all of that is right here, WEVL Memphis. And we're going to get off of the heat to bring on another kind of heat right now. Probably the hottest new band in New Orleans these days is Sally Baby's Silver Dollar. And they put out their first EP recently, and we're going to hear a song from that EP, The Devil's Shoestring.

0: Lend your sunshine to him and to everyone else. That was Gideon Luke, a product of the Memphis City School System and the people, from his CD, Live Free and Love. Not a bad idea at all.
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0: And after that appetizing public service announcement, we are moving into the second set. And in the second set, this is going out to the doctor's patients in the New York, New Jersey area, starting with Mink DeVille.

And we started that little mini set thinking about the New York, New Jersey area with Mink DeVille, which was Willie DeVille's kind of punk band back in the day from the album Le Chat Bleu. And that was a live version of This Must Be the Night. Then we heard from the Drifters, Up on the Roof. And that last song was new music from Peter Karp. The name of his album is Jersey Town. Name of that cool song, Baby Hold Tight. And up next, we're going to slide on down to Austin. The late, great Jimmy LaFave. Nobody channeled Dylan better. And here he is from Austin Skylines doing Leopard Skin Pillbox Hat.

And that was the one and only The Boss, Bruce Springsteen and the E Street Band live doing Johnny 99. Prior to that, Holly Cole from her recent CD Dark Moon doing Walk Away Renee. And just before her, Dr. John tripping live, Right Place. Must have been the wrong time. And all of that is taking place right here at WEVL Memphis. You can contact the doctor if you care to. The doctor at WEVL.org if you have any requests or suggestions. And the phone number here in the studio is 901-528-1990. And a reminder, this show will be streamed for the next 2 weeks, so you can listen to it at your convenience by going to WEVL.org, scrolling down to the archives, and all of the shows are archived for 2 weeks, just for your convenience. If you are a regular listener to the doctor here in the clinic, you know the doctor and Nurse Benny just love their live music, and something special is tomorrow night. If you have not ever heard of Jake Shimakaburo, you are in for a treat. 7:30 tomorrow night at the Shell. No one has ever plugged in a ukulele and put on a pick and shredded that ukulele like Jake Shimakaburo. We are first going to hear from Jake with Lucas Nelson from his album Jake and Friends, and then he did an album with Mick Fleetwood called Blues Experience, and we're going to hear Rollin' and Tumblin'. So, without further ado, tomorrow night's prime music for free under the stars. Overton Park Shell, Jake Shimakaburo.

Yes, that was a ukulele. Tomorrow night at the Shell. Plugged in ukulele. This next song goes out to Mistress Jenny, who just returned from a sojourn in Italy with Johnny Nunez, in which she studied and became immersed in the relationship

And that was new music from Lester Winchester and McKendry. They got it all, and the name of that instrumental was Surf the Almond Ballroom. The Almond Ballroom was out on the pier in L.A., and it's where a lot of surf music came from. Before that, Chris Isaak from the Baja Sessions, Pretty Girls Don't Cry. And up next, one of the greatest voices of all time, Roy Orbison.

0: And that was new music from Singin' River, name of their EP, Shoutin' Good Time. And that was Lost by the River. Here's an important message.
1: Latin, African, Asian, and other cultures. Fact is, the blending of diverse influences is the American way. So is the idea of opportunity for all. I'm Vanessa Williams, here to remind you that when people are denied these opportunities, that's discrimination. If you witness discrimination, call the U.S. Commission on Civil Rights at 1-800-552-6843. When we value and respect our differences, we all benefit.
0: And we are down to it, getting down to the last set. We are going to begin this set with a new album from Taj Mahal and the Phantom Blues Band. Name of the album is Time, and we're going to hear Life of Love.

Jackstraw, performed by the Grateful Dead from the Europe 72 album. Prior to that, we heard from the Yardbirds from their Birdland CD, and that's actually remaining members of the Yardbirds, plus some other people on that album. Name of that tune, the classic, For Your Love. New music prior to that, Taj Mahal and the Phantom Blues Band, A Life of Love. All that right here at WEVL Memphis. And if you like commercial-free independent, I think I'm going to throw that word independent in one more time these days, independent music where no one holds something over our head, I guess is the best way to put it without getting political, consider becoming a member. Go to WEVL.org. As little as $40 a year makes you part of our family, and we would be glad to hear from you. Up next, we are going to hear from a wonderful Memphian who's passed away and who's truly missed, who wasn't appreciated in Memphis during his time because he was opposed to the Vietnam War and chose to go to Canada, and I don't think anybody blames him now. In any event, this is the last album he recorded before he passed away. Jesse Winchester, name of the album, A Reasonable Amount of Trouble. Name of the song, A Little Louisiana.

And that was The Last Lonely Eagle, performed live by Shannon McNally, one of my favorite artists, and one of these days I'm going to get her here in the studio. Don't know when that's going to be. I did think I saw something saying she might be in Memphis in June, but we will wait and see. This next song goes out to Ron and Jan in Orlando, Florida. Music from Tommy Malone, who is better known as a member of the Subdudes, from his album A Little Bit Softer Now. And the song that we are going to hear is Your Sweet Kiss.

All right, it's time to get the keys out and begin to lock up the door. We are going to close out with new music from the Klezmatics from their brand new CD, We Were Made for These Times. Until next week, here's hoping to see some proof that love and hope trumps hate.

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I'm your host, Jessica. Thanks for tuning in today. We just heard from King Khan and the Shrines with Luckiest Man. Before that was Diane Young by Vampire Weekend. Preceding that was O Titus by Mourn, and we started the show off with Gideon by My Morning Jacket. Up next, we're going to hear... Up next, we're going to hear from The Kills with Sour Cherry.

0: Who are you?
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1: 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But when I was little...
0: So what'd you do when you became a punk rocker?
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That was Ockerville River with Unless It's Kicks. Before that was Nirvana with You Know You're Right. We also heard from Neutral Milk Hotel with Everything Is, Busted by the Black Keys, and Ocean Breeze Salty by Modest Mouse. 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Up next, we're going to hear from Parquet Courts with a Slide Machine.

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I spent pretty much my whole life living and working in Shady Valley, Tennessee. I farm, sell farm equipment, and I'm the volunteer fire chief. 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

We just heard from REM with Supernatural Super Serious. Before that was Purple Mountains with Darkness and Cold. Before that was Portugal the Man with Modern Jesus. We also heard from the Pixies with Caribou, as well as Pavement with Father to a Sister of Thoughts. I am Jessica. I'm your host of Off the Record, which you're listening to on WEVL Memphis 89.9 FM. Volunteer Radio. Thanks for tuning in today. I hope you are enjoying the show so far. Starting off the next set is Radiohead with the National Anthem.

That was the Orwells with Who Needs You. Before that was Rilo Kiley with All the Drugs. We also heard from The Replacements with Can't Hardly Wait, as well as The Rapture with Who, Alright, Yeah, Uh-huh, and The Dead Weather with Will There Be Enough Water. Oh, and Raining Sound with Stormy Weather. 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Up next, we're going to hear from The Vaccines with Wreck and Bar.

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1: Before that break, we heard from the Violent Femmes with I Held Her in My Arms. Then preceding that were the Black Angels with The Sniper at the Gates of Heaven. We also heard from Taco Cat with Men Explain Things to Me, as well as Talking Heads with Sugar on My Tongue. 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Up next are Vivian Girls with Something to Do.

We just heard from Shout Out Louds with Shut Your Eyes. Before that was The Black Lips with Nakahuma. Preceding that was The Hardest Button to Button by The White Stripes. We also heard from Wilco with Student Loan Stereo. This is Off the Record. I'm your host, Jessica. Thanks for tuning in today. I hope you've enjoyed the show. I have time for one last song, and that's going to be Laid by James.

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My name is Steve, host of the Deep Blues Show, 2 hours of classic and traditional blues coming your way here on your volunteer radio station. And we started off the program today with Mr. Charlie Musselwhite. That's off of an Alligator record, came out in 1990, called Ace of Harps, and the song Kitty-O. Charlie Musselwhite here on the Deep Blues Show. All right, well, let's get the ball rolling here for the show, and we're going to start with Bobby Blue Bland and some wonderful music. This is a Turn On Your Love Light from 1961. Bobby Blue Bland on WEVL Memphis.

A song right there from Philip Walker, entitled Thanks a Lot for the Offer. That's from a disc called Working Girl Blues. Plus, we heard from Snooks Eaglin in that last set off of a Blacktop compilation spotlighting blues guitar players, Snooks Eaglin, and Don't Take It So Hard. You're tuned to Volunteer Radio, WEVL Memphis. Let's see. We're going to hear next from a little combination of Joe Turner, Big Joe Turner, that is, Dizzy Gillespie and Roy Eldridge. So blues and jazz gathering up together. Back 1974, they recorded this for Pablo Records. It's called The Trumpet King Meets Joe Turner. And here they are. I Know You Love Me, Baby. Joe Turner and Dizzy Gillespie on WEVL Memphis.

0: Careful taking down that wall. Bob Vila here. 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
0: Nothing is standing between you and them. Tetanus and diphtheria vaccination. 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You take your

from the incredible duo of Ike and Tina Turner. There you are with It's Gonna Work Out Fine, recorded 1961. Plus we heard from Junior Wells in that last set. This is from a disc called Come On In This House and the song Why Are People Like That. All right, you're tuned to Volunteer Radio, WEVL Memphis. My name is Steve, host of the Deep Blues Show. Stick around for more classic and traditional blues. We're going to hear next from the combo called Canned Heat. This is a recording called Rollin' and Tumblin' on WEVL Memphis.

What a lovely sentiment there. Jimmy Witherspoon and Darlin', I Thank You. That's from a recording made in London called Spoon in London. Before Jimmy Witherspoon, we heard from Howlin' Wolf, recording for Chess Records back in 1959. That was I've Been Abused. All right. Coming up next here on the Deep Blues Show, let's hear from the Daddy Mac Blues Band, Memphis's own, from their 2014 disc on Indie Sounds Records called Blues Central. Here he is, Daddy Mac and his blues band with the Lonesome Train Blues on WEVL.

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I've got a girl, live way down in Sealand. I've got a girl,

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I got a kind-hearted woman. She'd do anything this world for me.

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Someday, someday, I'ma shake your hand goodbye. Ain't gonna be very long now, darling, cause I'll soon be gone. Someday, someday, I will shake your hand goodbye.